stones can break your bones, even names can hurt you. But the thing that hurts the most is when a man deserts you. Don't you think it's time to weed the leaders that no longer lead? From the people of the land, we'd like to see their

movie civilians. God, if men could only see a lesson taught by history, that all the singers of the Psalms cannot right a single wrong, that all men of goodwill stay in the fields they have to till, feed the mouths they have to fill, and cast away their arms. Soldiers who want to be heroes, number practically zero.

behavior. 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The job is done, and still I have the strength for the night in the living.

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Still the seabed wouldn't let me in, and I tried my best to embrace the darkness in which I swim.

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I get no sleep, I can't get no sleep.

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1: He is everything a woman wants. 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
0: Cynthia!
1: Oh, Philip.
0: I can do things, too.

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The green light flashes, the flags go up, churning and burning.

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Probably telling them how he topped that hill 10 miles back. He ought to tell them how he missed a gear and that Volkswagen bus full of hippies passed us like I was sitting up on Jack. 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

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He's going to take out that tape cartridge of Buck Owens and play it again. I don't know why you don't get a Merle Haggard tape.

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1: So

could I not leak it? I look so good, you look so good. Maybe we should all leak it together. F*** it. You only live once. Let the people see.